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0: Outlook from Saturday to Monday. Saturday will see early sunny spells in the morning, which will be replaced by cloudy skies and spells of rain and showers during the afternoon and evening. Still a risk of thunder and a cooler day. Sunday will see a dry start with some sunshine but heavy thundery showers developing in the late afternoon. Monday is set to be generally dry but a breezy day with plenty of sunny spells and the odd light shower. 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And for more information, follow and like Faversham Weather Station on Facebook. 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
3: Welcome along to Radio Faversham's What's On Guide, updating you with events and gigs in Faversham and the surrounding areas. I'd like to give a big thank you to Jenny and the Real Faversham Gigs Guide for live music updates weekly. The coverage given to the residents of Faversham and surrounding areas has enabled the social media presence to grow rapidly. Instagram has over 2,400 followers, Facebook over 1,100 followers, but over 300,200 views per month, cross-posted to 10 groups, including Faversham's music venues, W3 Kent Gigs, Faversham Residence Group, and many others. So therefore reaching out to over 70,000 music fans. So thank you, Jenny, for that. It's really appreciated. Now, at the Alexander Centre in August, Thursday the 27th of August, summer creative fun, marble painting and string painting. Join us for a fun-filled creative session exploring marble painting and string painting, perfect for children who love to experiment with colour and texture. Children will create unique artwork by rolling paint-covered marbles inside a box to produce exciting patterns. They will also explore string painting by arranging string on paper, adding paint and optional glitter, then moving the string to reveal beautiful abstract design. There are two sessions running again, 10 till 12 and 12:30 to 2:30, and please be on time for your session. Tickets are £10 per child and the booking fee applies. So that's all for the Alexander Centre in August. And of course, you can check out the websites for all these events. thealex.org.uk/events, royalcinema.co.uk/faversham/out now, ardentheatre.org.uk. And for further details of any of the information on the gigs running across, you can go to the Real Faversham Gigs Guide on the Facebook pages. Well, that concludes this week's What's On in Faversham. Enjoy your week, and I'll see you next week.
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5: Animals can't speak to drivers, but if they could, they would be asking us, telling us by the sounds of it, to put our litter and fruit waste in the bin. Because roadside litter kills an estimated 3 million animals every year. No wonder they sound miffed. So let's lend them a paw. Let's take our rubbish with us and bin it properly. National Highways. And what's that? They said thanks very much.

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3: Tomorrow and outlook. Friday the 28th of August 2026. Mostly dry start to the morning of lengthy sunny spells and the odd lingering shower. The afternoon will remain dry. There is a chance of some showers popping up with possible thunder and hail. Staying warm and muggy with just a light breeze. Maximum temperature 24 degrees Celsius. Outlook from Saturday to Monday. Saturday will see early sunny spells in the morning, which will be replaced by cloudy skies and spells of rain and showers during the afternoon and evening. Still a risk of thunder and a cooler day. Sunday will see a dry start with some sunshine but heavy thundery showers developing in the late afternoon. Monday is set to be generally dry but a breezy day with plenty of sunny spells and the odd light shower. 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And for more information, follow and like Faversham Weather Station on Facebook. 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
2: Welcome along to Radio Faversham's What's On Guide, updating you with events and gigs in Faversham and the surrounding areas. I'd like to give a big thank you to Jenny and the Real Faversham Gigs Guide for live music updates weekly. The coverage given to the residents of Faversham and surrounding areas has enabled the social media presence to grow rapidly. Instagram has over 2,400 followers, Facebook over 1,100 followers, but over 300,200 views per month, cross-posted to 10 groups, including Faversham's music venues, W3 Kent Gigs, Faversham Residence Group, and many others. So therefore reaching out to over 70,000 music fans. So thank you, Jenny, for that. It's really appreciated. Now, at the Alexander Centre in August, Thursday the 27th of August, summer creative fun, marble painting and string painting. Join us for a fun-filled creative session exploring marble painting and string painting, perfect for children who love to experiment with colour and texture. Children will create unique artwork by rolling paint-covered marbles inside a box to produce exciting patterns. They will also explore string painting by arranging string on paper, adding paint and optional glitter, then moving the string to reveal beautiful abstract design. There are two sessions running again, 10 till 12 and 12:30 to 2:30, and please be on time for your session. Tickets are £10 per child and the booking fee applies. So that's all for the Alexander Centre in August. And of course, you can check out the websites for all these events. thealex.org.uk/events, royalcinema.co.uk/Faversham/out now, ardentheatre.org.uk. And for further details of any of the information on the gigs running across, you can go to the Real Faversham Gigs Guide on the Facebook pages. Well, that concludes this week's What's On in Faversham. Enjoy your week, and I'll see you next week.
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0: at 24 degrees Celsius. Outlook for Saturday to Monday. Saturday will see early sunny spells in the morning, which will be replaced by cloudy skies and spells of rain and showers during the afternoon and evening. Still a risk of thunder and a cooler day. Sunday will see a dry start with some sunshine but heavy thundery showers developing in the late afternoon. Monday is set to be generally dry but a breezy day with plenty of sunny spells and the odd light shower. Keep up to date with local weather, head to favershamweather.org. And for more information, follow and like Faversham Weather Station on Facebook.
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2: Welcome along to Radio Faversham's What's On Guide, updating you with events and gigs in Faversham and the surrounding areas. I'd like to give a big thank you to Jenny and the Real Faversham Gigs Guide for live music updates weekly. The coverage given to the residents of Faversham and surrounding areas has enabled the social media presence to grow rapidly. Instagram has over 2,400 followers, Facebook over 1,100 followers, but over 300,200 views per month, cross-posted to 10 groups, including Faversham's music venues, W3 Kent Gigs, Faversham Residence Group, and many others. So therefore reaching out to over 70,000 music fans. So thank you, Jenny, for that. It is really appreciated. Now, at the Alexander Centre in August, Thursday the 27th of August, summer creative fun, marble painting and string painting. Join us for a fun-filled creative session exploring marble painting and string painting, perfect for children who love to experiment with colour and texture. Children will create unique artwork by rolling paint-covered marbles inside a box to produce exciting patterns. They will also explore string painting by arranging string on paper, adding paint and optional glitter, then moving the string to reveal beautiful abstract designs. There are two sessions running again, 10 till 12 and 12:30 to 2:30, and please be on time for your session. Tickets are £10 per child and the booking fee applies. So that's all for the Alexander Centre in August. And of course, you can check out the websites for all these events. thealex.org.uk/events, royalcinema.co.uk/Faversham/out now, ardentheatre.org.uk, and for further details of any of the information on the gigs running across, you can go to the Real Faversham Gigs Guide on the Facebook pages. Well, that concludes this week's What's On in Faversham. Enjoy your week, and I'll see you next week.
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5: Tomorrow and Outlook. Friday the 28th of August 2026, mostly dry start to the morning of lengthy sunny spells and the odd lingering shower. The afternoon will remain dry, there is a chance of some showers popping up with possible thunder and hail. Staying warm and muggy with just a light breeze. Maximum temperature 24 degrees Celsius. Outlook from Saturday to Monday. Saturday will see early sunny spells in the morning, which will be replaced by cloudy skies and spells of rain and showers during the afternoon and evening. Still a risk of thunder and a cooler day. Sunday will see a dry start with some sunshine but heavy thundery showers developing in the late afternoon. Monday is set to be generally dry but a breezy day with plenty of sunny spells and the odd light shower. Keep up to date with local weather, head to favershamweather.org. And for more information, follow and like Faversham Weather Station on Facebook.
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0: I hope you'll join me, Fiona Rose, on the last Friday of every month, 10 to 1 for World Your Oyster. I'll be moving around this beautiful world in celebration of culture and place. Anything from Andalusian flamenco, tuku music of Zimbabwe, and the rousing reels of a Scottish fiddler. I hope you enjoy the section that I dedicate to a particular place. That's Focal Point, where we take in the food and travel of an area, and of course the music. So tune in on the last Friday of every month, 10 to 1, with me, Fiona Rose, for World Your Oyster.
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California Girls, the Beach Boys, on your Decades Breakfast on this day back in 1943. The drummer with the honeycombs was born, Honey Lantree.

0: Eight Wonder, I'm Not Scared. Back to the 80s on your Decades Breakfast and the Honeycombs. Have I the right, your Decades Breakfast for a Friday morning with Mark Gale? Reached the end of the working week, have we? Unless you're working at the weekend, of course.
1: 1969.
0: And the year of Fortune Wheel this morning stopped at the 60s, 1969. In a moment, Crazy Elephant. First up, Jimmy Cliff. Wonderful World, Beautiful People.

0: Elephant, they were called. Gimme Good Lovin'. Jimmy Cliff, Wonderful World, Beautiful People. A double shot of 1969 this morning. That's your Year of Fortune for your Friday morning. On the way for you, I'll give you the lyrics to the lyric game again, in case you missed those earlier on. Where were you?
1: Mark Gill in the morning. Decades breakfast.
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one for your Friday morning. Metal Guru, T-Rex, number one for them. Back in 1972, and in 1969, it was a number two for Mary Hopkin and Goodbye.

couple of classics for you right now on your Decades Breakfast. The Seekers, I'll Never Find Another You, and Danny and the Juniors at the Hop. We're doing your lyric game this morning. These are lyrics for your Friday. But the tears won't wash away the fears that you're never, ever going to return to ease the fire that within me burns. What's that song today? Any ideas, me dears, on that one? We'll play that for you shortly. It's John Travolta. This is Summer.

Great City Rollers and all of me loves all of you and John Travolta and those summer nights on your decades breakfast. Let's do a musical birthday on this day, 1946. Ken Andrew was born of middle of the road.

Chirpy Cheap Cheap on your decade's breakfast. It's Chirpy Chirpy Cheap Cheap today. Ken Andrew, it's his birthday today. Born on this day 1946, of middle of the road. And on this day 1948, Denny Seraphine was born of Chicago.

Chicago. Hard hand me to break. Happy birthday, Danny Seraphine, today of Chicago. Born on this day back in 1948. Let's give the answer to your lyric game then. These are the lyrics this morning. But tears won't wash away the fears that you're never ever going to return to ease the fire that within me burns.

Help Me. There you go, there's your lyrical answer for your Friday morning. Well done if you got that right today. In the next hour, we'll have some more fun. 1 second wonder. I'll play you 1 second of a famous song. You see if you can work that one out. There ain't no prizes, though. It's just for fun. Whoa.

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1: Decades Breakfast, good morning.
0: Right, coming up this hour then, we'll drive you crazy with a 1 second wonder. It's a famous song and it always is. Doesn't make it any easier though, does it? And what day is it today? We'll find that out too. Here's a song you might know by Cake and Stevens. This one's by little Billy Anthony.
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0: next one, Second Wonder. Have I been good to you for a Friday? Let's have a listen.
1: Give me the music.
0: I think the answer to that might be a no.
1: Give me the music.
0: Sometimes a second play, it does it for you. Just clicks into place. Has it done that for you?

Spandau Ballet chant number one. I don't need this pressure on your decades breakfast. On this day, 1949, Hugh Cornwell was born. He was a member of the Stranglers, and here they are with a song called Always the Sun.

Ace of Base and the Sign on your Decades Breakfast and the Stranglers Always the Sun. Bit of a connection there between those two songs, you reckon? On this day, 1951, Wayne Osmond was born. Absolutely right. He was a member of the Osmonds. Yeah.

George McRae, and it's been so long. Oh, we love that one here at Decade's Breakfast. Such a great song, isn't it? On the way, Dave D, Dozy, Beaky, Mick and Titch at the back, always trying to keep up. And Tammy Winnett on the way as well. First up, we've got to find out what day is it today.

0: the 28th of August, Red Wine Day today. Rich, velvety flavour and bold notes. This drink is perfect to complement any occasion, from an elegant dinner to a cosy night in. It's Bow Tie Day. It's a fun, unofficial holiday dedicated to wearing, styling and celebrating the long history of the bow tie, an accessory that traces its roots back to the 17th century Croatian cravat. And it's Thoughtful Day. All it takes is one kind gesture to turn someone's day around. Thoughtful Day is all about that spark, those little actions that speaks volumes. It's a chance to slow down, notice others and do something that brings a smile or eases a burden. If your name is August, Augustine, Augustus, Gus, Kindle, Maisie or Warner, today is your day.
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you go. There's your Beat in the Middle part two for your Friday morning. Doctor and the Medics and Spirit in the Sky and Freddy and the Dreamers. I'm telling you now, on your Decades Breakfast. Right, coming up, I've got some mud to play and we're doing your 1 Second Wonder this morning. Is that driving you crazy this morning?

0: Dave D, Dozy, Beaky, Mick and Titch on your Decades Breakfast, and hold tight, so we're doing your 1 second wonder this morning. What is this 1 second of song? Have a listen.
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0: I tell you what, if you get this one right, I'd come round and give you the prize myself, but, well, there isn't a prize, is there?

Make that bit of glam rock for you on your Decades Breakfast for a Friday morning. Tiger Feet from Mud. On this day back in 1968, Tammy Willett recorded the song Stand By Your Man at the Epic Studios.

Brannigan and Gloria on your Decades Breakfast, and Tammy Wynette, Stand By Your Man, married 4 times she was. What does that tell you? Let's say happy birthday today, double country birthdays. Happy birthday. Leanne Rimes, born on this day 1982 and on this day 1965, Shania Twain.

0: Happy birthday today, Shania Twain and Leanne Rimes, both of them celebrating country birthdays today. Let's give you the answer to your 1 second wonder then, put you out of your misery on this one.
1: Give me the music!
0: Recognise it? The answer? Let me tell you, Madness and Love Struck.

there's your 1 second wonder answer for your Friday morning, the final one of the working week. Madness and Love Struck. Well done if you got that right. And that is it, your decades breakfast done. I'm out of here. Have a great Friday and a great weekend. Don't spend all your wages in one day, will you? I know, skimp by Sunday, right?

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2: 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I'd like to give a big thank you to Jenny and the Real Faversham Gigs Guide for live music updates weekly. The coverage given to the residents of Faversham and surrounding areas has enabled the social media presence to grow rapidly. Instagram has over 2,400 followers, Facebook over 1,100 followers, but over 300,200 views per month, cross-posted to 10 groups, including Faversham's music venues, W3 Kent Gigs, Faversham Residence Group, and many others. So therefore reaching out to over 70,000 music fans. So thank you, Jenny, for that. It is really appreciated. Now, at the Alexander Centre in August, Thursday the 27th of August, summer creative fun, marble painting and string painting. Join us for a fun-filled creative session exploring marble painting and string painting, perfect for children who love to experiment with colour and texture. Children will create unique artwork by rolling paint-covered marbles inside a box to produce exciting patterns. They will also explore string painting by arranging string on paper, adding paint and optional glitter, then moving the string to reveal beautiful abstract designs. There are two sessions running again, 10 till 12 and 12:30 to 2:30, and please be on time for your session. Tickets are £10 per child and the booking fee applies. So that's all for the Alexander Centre in August. And of course, you can check out the websites for all these events. thealex.org.uk/events, royalcinema.co.uk/Faversham/out now, ardenthearter.org.uk, and for further details of any of the information on the gigs running across, you can go to the Real Faversham Gigs Guide on the Facebook pages. Well, that concludes this week's What's On in Faversham. Enjoy your week, and I'll see you next week.
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5: Tomorrow and Outlook. Friday the 28th of August 2026, mostly dry start to the morning of lengthy sunny spells and the odd lingering shower. The afternoon will remain dry, there is a chance of some showers popping up with possible thunder and hail. Staying warm and muggy with just a light breeze. Maximum temperature 24 degrees Celsius. Outlook for Saturday to Monday. Saturday will see early sunny spells in the morning, which will be replaced by cloudy skies and spells of rain and showers during the afternoon and evening. Still a risk of thunder and a cooler day. Sunday will see a dry start with some sunshine but heavy thundery showers developing in the late afternoon. Monday is set to be generally dry but a breezy day with plenty of sunny spells and the odd light shower. Keep up to date with local weather, head to favershamweather.org. And for more information, follow and like Faversham Weather Station on Facebook.
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4: Faversham's weather for today, Thursday 27th of August 2026. A cloudy, dry start, but it will not last. It will become wet with heavy, potentially thundery rain moving through the morning. The rain or showers should clear by the afternoon, with sunshine and a few showers into the evening. A warm, humid day again, but temperatures down a bit on the last few days with a light breeze. Maximum temperature 24 degrees Celsius. Pollen report. Faversham's pollen level for today is low. Bee pollen none. Wee pollen low. Grass pollen low. Tide times and heights for Faversham Creek. High tide at 12:32 p.m. 4.13 metres. Low tide at 7:10 p.m. 0.61 metres. 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Keep up to date with local weather, head to favershamweather.org. And for more information, follow and like Faversham Weather Station on Facebook. 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
9: Welcome to World Your Oyster with me, Fiona Rose. For the next couple of hours, why don't you join me on my travels? A musical journey dipping into various locations around this beautiful world we all inhabit. I'll be stopping off at a particular destination and visiting it through the eyes of a Thanet resident. Then we'll head on over to BJ's kitchen for her take on a tasty dish from that area.

That was Bella Fleck with The Old North Woods. And this is me, Fiona Rose, with July's session of World Your Oyster. Thanks for tuning in, and I hope you enjoy what I've got in store for you. What have I got in store for you? I've got lots of globetrotting around all the different continents and a bit of a focal point in Tuscany. That'll be the Three Nans in a Van tour, which was me, my wife Jen, and our lovely friend Peg. And we all went off in Peg's camper van. Well, actually, Jen and I flew to Pisa and joined Peg, who'd come from France in a camper van. So we did a bit of a tour around Tuscany for a couple of weeks. And I did a bit of recording, some opera that we went to, and various other bits of music along the way, and had a few chats with my lovely travelling companions. So that's where we're going to focus in today for our focal point. Bits of Tuscany and a little bit of Umbria. So I hope you enjoy that part. Unfortunately, we don't have BJ's Kitchen this session, but she'll be back just before Christmas, so tune in for that. That opening track then was Bella Fleck, as I said. He's a stunning bluegrass banjoist, and that was from his latest album, My Bluegrass Heart. It's actually hailed as the finest bluegrass album of 2021, so there you go. It's got a strong mix of classical, a bit of jazz as well, and bluegrass, and it's part of that genre, chamber grass, which is it kind of came around.

That was the sweet honey voice of Susanna Baca, Peru's First Lady of Music and Activism. She must be in her 70s by now, I think. That track was La Herida Oscura. Beautiful. Now, the next track I'm going to play you is by an Iraqi-Hungarian musician. His name is Omar Bashir. He was born in Budapest in 1970 and he started playing the oud with his father, Munir Bashir, at the age of five. This track is My Favourite Dance.

was a track by Stromae, who's also known as Paul Van Haver, but his stage name is Stromae. He's a Belgian musician, he's a rapper, he's a singer-songwriter as well. He's mostly known for his works in the genre hip-hop and electronic music. That track was called Songty. Now, the next track I'm going to play is a lovely track by Gael Faye. It's called Chaloupé. Now, Gael Faye is a Rwandan French singer. He's also a rapper and a writer. Oh, I'm having a thing about rappers at the moment. He was born in Bujumbura, Burundi, a French father and a Rwandan mother. He emigrated into France at 13, escaping from the Burundian Civil War. And he wrote a book about it, which I've just ordered. It's called Small Country. It's a semi-biographical book. So I'll tell you how I got on with that. I might recommend it to you. So this is Chaloupé by Gael Faye.

So the three nans and a van trip in Tuscany. Here's the start of it then. So we flew to Pisa, Jen and I, my wife, and we met up with a lovely friend, Peg, under the Leaning Tower of Pisa. We decided we'd meet there. We thought that sounds fantastic, very romantic for the three of us. So we, it's exactly what you'd expect. It's like a drunk wedding cake, absolutely beautiful. You just kind of come off this kind of little cafe forecourt and you suddenly go through an arch and wow, it's there, all lit up. It's surrounded by different churches and religious buildings. The whole kind of area is very religious. Surrounded by people kind of doing funny angled photographs, looking like they're holding it up. Every second person's doing that with their selfie cameras and their partners and friends. Very funny. Of course, I had to do it. So then we promenaded up the avenue and we had a little wander around some of the cafes and bars. It's the most interesting, beautiful place, Pisa. It's not just about the tower, it's got so much more to offer. Here's a little track then to get us in the mood for travelling into Tuscany, one of the most famous cities in Tuscany, Pisa. This is a track by Marco Fornaciari and Fonaens, and it's called L'estro armonico.

So that first night in Caesar, we're just wandering round, listening to some buskers. And lots of lovely masks being carved in the street vendors. Beautiful carvings and candles everywhere. And some other buskers, very musical plays, Pisa. Lovely guitarist playing. And we're just walking past lots of amazing ice cream shops. Lots of people on electric scooters. And the slabs and the tiles. Oh, just gorgeous. Just walking through this old town. Arches everywhere.

So after a little wander around Pisa on our first night, we wandered back to the campsite, and I tell you, Italian campsites and French, probably maybe lots of European campsites, are very different to my understanding of camping and my experience at camping. When I go camping and when I go camping with my mates and the grandkids, we tend to go off piste and go as wild as we can and live as basic as possible. So, we're looking for big open fields, by a lake, by a loch, not, near vehicles, not, on top of each other, getting a lot of space to yourself. Whereas this campsite with the vans, it was a bit like a camper van, sort of motor show, all in like parking lots. Did have a laundrette though, and it did have lovely warm showers, and they did have a bar and a pool, which I had a swim in, but it was freezing. But we played a few games of cards out there. So yeah, a very different experience. Great in the van, Peggy's lovely van. We were up top in a berth. It was very cosy. And we decided we were going to go to Lucca the next day. Lucca is the most beautiful, marbly pink, orangey city, a walled city. And we headed for there. And it's got a natural amphitheatre. So the sounds are amazing. And all around the beautiful countryside that we could see as we walked around the city walls. These amazing sort of big villas, and the colours, that's what got me mostly. I think the colours were so, sun-kissed, oranges, yellows, ochres, all these wonderful warm hues.

So our next stop after Lucca was Castiglione di Pescae, which was on the coast, and we had booked a tent lodge, which I wasn't quite sure it was going to be. It was a bit of a cross between a cabin and a really lovely big tent. It had the decking out the front. There was quite a few of them there, and it was a little walk down a dusty little path to the beach, which was beautiful, lovely sand and really turquoise waters. And we were averaging about 23, 24 degrees. It was just perfect. Had a gorgeous swim, met some lovely women there. We absolutely loved staying there. We had our own bedrooms. We had a joint shower. We were able to cook there. So we sat on our terrace quite a lot and just enjoyed chatting and drinking wine, a bit of Chianti because we were near that region, and generally having a lovely time. Looking at maps, thinking where we would go next, and we had a bit of a plan. We were going to head after the beach. We spent a couple of days there, and we were going to head to. We'd made another booking at Lago Trasimeno, which is the fourth largest lake in Italy. There's Garda, there's Como, Maggiore, and Trasimeno. So none of the drives were too long, about 100 kilometers. Took everything at a very leisurely pace. We were only there, Jen and I, for 2 weeks with Peg, and we managed to take in a lot. And we were all very amazed at how much we saw and took in, but yet how relaxed we all felt. So that's partly to do with how well we got on, I think.

to come down to the edge of the lake just to watch the sunset. We found a little way through the woods, and the lapping of the lake is just gorgeous. Everything's gone a bit of a purpley orange glow. The shadows and the light over the hills is amazing. All that lush green hills, and then the island, Isola Maggiore, is opposite us. We might get a little boat trip out there. There's a few little islands. There's an archipelago here. Oh my goodness. I've just come around the corner and the sky is golden. The sun's just going to be setting over a hill.

Oh, how the time flies when you're enjoying yourself. My partner's just reminding me that this is actually day six at Lake Trasimeno, Lago Trasimeno. I think I said day four previously. Day four, we were actually in Castiglione del Pescaio, which is a beautiful little fishing village. Learned a new word, Castiglione, which means small castle. And there seems to have been an awful lot of them around here, which is beautiful. The countryside is absolutely stunning. All the hills are just lush, full of, you know, trees and greenery. Absolutely gorgeous. And this part of the world is famous for umbrella pines. And they just look like big umbrellas opened. And the smell is amazing. Peggy and I went for a cycle from the campsite yesterday into the little fishing village. And the smell of pine was with us the whole way. It was absolutely beautiful. We're having a ball, eating lots of ice cream, eating lots of pasta, as you would imagine. We'll probably head to the Chianti region at some point. So this is actually day six at Lago Trasimeno. Day one and two were in, and three were in Pisa and Lucca. Day four and five were at Castiglione del Pescaio, where we swam the most turquoise beautiful waters. Gorgeous, bit nippy, we're getting it first, but it was fabulous. And then we moved on here, which is day six. So we're here day six, seven and eight, and then who knows what, we have no plans. We end up, before we head back to Old Blighty in Siena. So I'll keep you posted with bits of music along the way.

0: We're waiting for the boat to go to the island Isola Maggiore. See?
1: Yeah, we are.
0: We are. It's a lovely sunny day. It's absolutely gorgeous, very calm. And we're just having a little reminisce about our last week. This is day 8. So a week ago on Saturday, we came into Pisa to meet our Peg at the Wonky Tower. Any thoughts about Pisa? What was your highlights about Pisa, Peg?
1: The highlight for me was just entering the archway and seeing that square with the Leaning Tower and don't know what, like a church, I suppose it was, and the buildings. And it lived up to all the images of what I thought Pisa would be like.
0: Yeah. Beautiful stonework, wasn't it, when you got closer?
1: Yeah, it was wonderful. But I think probably the more joy for me was discovering all the small roads that came

0: even a weekend, a few days away, just go to Lucca. It's just beautiful.
1: And again, we were there for the sunset, weren't we? And the colours in the buildings in the amphitheatre were amazing.
0: Marvellous.
1: All that orange and ochre and yellows and creams. And the acoustics, because the sound was amazing, because it is an amphitheatre, a natural amphitheatre.
0: And the cocktails were very nice as well.
1: The cocktails were lovely and quite reasonably priced, we thought.
0: Yes.
1: I think the boat might be coming.
0: I think that's it.
1: Here comes our boat. We're going off to the island. Catch you later.

0: Giulia Mazzariello, Rosario Bonaccorso, Stefano Di Battista, Dede Ceccarelli, Niki Nicolai.
1: So yesterday we were left Lago Trasimeno, which was a lovely lake. Very sad to leave it in a way. Had a last morning dip. It was freezing, but exhilarating. Had a lovely drive towards Assisi, as in St. Francis of. And as we approached it, it's a hill town and it's a walled city. And it's pink and sort of terracotta. The whole walled city is that colour as it sprawls. So it's all domes and towers and arches, because it's a very religious place. So we had a very steep climb up there. It's always a bit of a steep climb and a pilgrimage, isn't it, to get to the higher level. And today we're going to go back there and explore it a bit more. This is day 10. This is Monday. It's a gorgeous sunny morning again. We've looked up to Assisi and it's all covered in mist this morning, but it's very sunny down here. And we're just going into Perugia, another town, on the bus for, wait for it, a chocolate festival. Yeah, well, I'll tell you all about that. I'll chat to my travelling companions, Jen, my wife, and my good friend Peggy after that, to see how we all got on there.

So we went to the Chocolat Festival. It was very disappointing. It was a bit like somewhere between a pound shop and a cash and carry. Nobody was offering tastings, which was very disappointing. Anyway, we ended up doing a bit of a tour and getting on buses and mini metros, which was very exciting. And we're here in Perugia, which is another beautiful walled city. I'm sitting next to a guy with a guitar, so I'm hoping he plays a little tune. I'm opposite the Maggiore Fontana, which is a lovely big huge fountain with lots of saints and religious icons carved all around it. And it's another baking hot day. I say baking hot, I think it's about 23 degrees, but it's perfect for walking around. Here we are.

0: goodbye, Bastia. We didn't love you.
1: No.
0: No, and we're off again. We just left the campsite at the lovely Assisi. The sun was been burnt off by a mist. The mist was been burnt off by a lovely sunny morning this morning. And we're heading for Siena, aren't we?
1: With the mountains in front of us.
0: Yeah, in Peggy's lovely van. Our home for the last 10 days. Fabulous. It's a gorgeous sunny morning again. We have been so lucky with the weather. It's been about around 21 degrees, 23 degrees. Very nice. Chilly in the morning, but lovely. Oh, we're just coming up to a train crossing now. Okay. We'll see what we find in Siena.

Seeing like Lucca and Assisi is got a lovely inner old ancient walled city as well, and it's got that lovely warm hues to it, that pinky, ochre golden colours when the sun hits it. Unlike Assisi, it's obviously religious. That everywhere in Italy, those walled cities, ancient places, have got a religious overtones to them, but it's full of people bustling around. There's lots and lots of people live there, lots of students there. It's a really busy place. It's got quite a nice vibe, lots of restaurants, cafes, lots of chat in the streets. We were in an apartment overlooking one of the churches, one of the many churches, and there was constant chatter underneath us, which was lovely, and clinking of glasses in the bars below us. What we decided we definitely wanted to do was go to the opera. And there's a great little company, Bel Canto Siena, which Bel Canto is Italian for opera, beautiful singing, high singing. And we went to downtown Siena, and we stopped at a bar, which turned out to be a gay bar. And it was a gay night. It was fantastic. Met some lovely people there. And then we headed off to the opera with the fantastic soprano singer Veronica Ferenicchi Censorini, and the pianist that she was accompanied by, Eugenio Mira, who's the most dramatic pianist. He would hit the notes and his fingers would, like as if they were on springs, would bounce right up above his head. Very dramatic, the pair of them together, brilliantly paired. We had some of the great classic arias from Puccini, Mozart, Verdi, and Rossini. And of course, something from Bizet, the opera Carmen. Jen was delighted, that's our favourite opera. We got that fabulous aria, L'amour est un oiseau rebelle.

It's our last day in Siena, and I found €72 in a bag in a zippy pocket, so I've taken my wife for a lovely long lunch. We were going to go for a little 10k trail around the countryside and the vineyard in the Chianti region, but it's been pissing down, so we jumped on a bus, like a little hopper you get in Thanet, and €1.50, and we did a bit of a round trip, 360 degrees of the city, and it was gorgeous, and the countryside around, and we are now sitting having a little bit of lunch, a long lunch. And we head back home tomorrow. So we feel, we've only been away for 2 weeks, but we feel we have had such a full, fabulous holiday.

0: Last little lunch in Siena has to be Peroni and pizza, of course. We're sitting in another little fabulous little taberna with a funky man chef who's playing some good music. Somebody's going to have it in the background for a bit, and he's just giving us a bit of a typical. He came out with something that just came out of the oven, a big tray of pizza, and it's a typical of this area, he said. It's a pizza stuffed with broccoli and potatoes, and it's got cheese all around the crust and on top, and it was absolutely lovely. So we had a bit of that, courtesy of the casa. So Jen, here we are, last day. What's been the highlights? What come to mind? Please don't jump out for me, a Luca. Marble, beautiful Luca. Pinky marbly.
1: Oh yeah. And that walk around the walls is lovely. The sunsets and the sunrises over the lake.
0: Ah, they were gorgeous. Golden pinks, purples, misty. My swims in the lakes were fabulous. I had two swims. Freezing but fabulous, invigorating.
1: Everywhere in Siena is fantastic. Medieval city, you just get a sense of it all. But then when we walked in that square where the cathedral is, that was stunning first time.
0: Magnificent. I love the walking tour we did with Eleonora, especially when she showed us all the, is it contradas? The city was broke up into 17 contradas, which is like little territories, and Palio, which is the horse race every year, happens in July and then again in August, just coincides with a religious festival. There's runners from most of the contradas race against each other. That's still an ongoing rivalry. But she showed us as well the contradas around the city were symbolised on the walls with different animals or symbols. So we saw like a porcupine little district contrada. We saw an eagle. We saw the owl.
1: A rhino,
0: but it was the bush, not the rhino, that was the symbol. There's many more we didn't see. Yeah, that was fabulous, just seeing the city with a local's eyes.
1: But I think the one that will stick out forever for me is that morning in Assisi, up at the fortress, early morning. The highest point in Assisi.
0: And the air was so fresh, there was hardly anybody about. It was sunny but cool.
1: It felt almost spiritual.
0: Jen had a spiritual moment. I know what you mean, it was very calm and peaceful and beautiful. And we got that panoramic view of the whole of the city and the lovely Tuscan countryside. Was that Umbria, Assisi? Not Umbria. So we must have been in Tuscany, but we've dipped into Umbria.
1: Yeah. I think the lake was on the border. And then
0: Lago Trasimeno was on the border of Umbria and Tuscany.
1: And then we went on to Assisi, which is
0: into Umbria. I mean, some we didn't do. We were going to try a bit of it yesterday, but it rained. Was there the Via Francigena, which is the fantastic trail. It starts in Canterbury and ends somewhere in Italy.
1: Rome.
0: It ends in Rome, okay. So it was a whole pilgrimage before, but it's become a bit more of a walking trail now. So we thought we'd come back maybe in a week this time next year, because the weather's so gorgeous and okay for walking, not too hot. And do some of that, get an Airbnb for a week and do some of that with our fabulous friends Sally and Wendy. We've still got to put that to them, but I'm sure they'll be up for it. Okay, We've had a most fantastic, varied, adventurous trip, and we left our lovely travelling companion and very good friend Peggy yesterday, and she's carrying on travelling. She's just a nan in a van now, not three nans in a van, and I think she was heading back to Old Blighty in about a month, but kind of going slowly up the French west coast, which she's never discovered before, but we'll hear all about it. Well, that's us for now.
2: Ciao.
0: Ciao, baby, ciao.

So I try to give you a bit of a varied flavour of some Italian music. So a bit of opera, obviously, some folk, and a bit of Madonna in there as well. So we had started off the Italian little set, the little Three Nans in a Van tour around Tuscany with Lestro and Monica by Marco Forniciara. And then we went to Jack Jezero with O Sole Mio, that old classic. And then we had Alessandroni with the Tuscan countryside music. And then we went to some beach music. It sounded like something on the coast, and that was Gliani sulle onde, and that was by Francesco Spagnolo. And then David Ambrogio gave us Veniti Sonu. Then we had Tuscan Sunset by Alessandrono again. Who else did we have? We had Lucio Dalla with Caruso, classical, lovely piece. And then we had Jack Jezero with Santa Lucia. And we had Patti Pravo with I Giardini di Kensington, which was a bit of a takeoff of Walk on the Wild Side. That was lovely. Then we had Madonna, Like a Virgin, of course. And we had the opera singer, Veronica Farinecchi, Censorini, and the pianist Eugenio Mira, which was sort of recorded live from the Bel Canto Opera House in Siena. So there we are. Fantastic time we had, and more to be had, we hope.

That track was called Baghdad and it was by Flo Perlin. She's one to watch. She's just hit the London stage. She's a singer-songwriter based in London, but with Iraqi and Belarusian heritage. She picked up the cello, apparently, at age 5 and taught herself piano. And by the age 9, she was in M10 competitions, etc. So, fantastic album to look out for, the Nest Collective. Yeah, Flo Perlin. And before that, we had a track by that great trio, the McDades, the Canadian folk band made up of 3 siblings, Shannon Johnson, Solon McDade and Jeremiah McDade. So they've been performing Canadian folk from a really early age. It's in their blood and in their parentage. They've been going since the early 70s. That was the Empress. I'm so excited that we are going. That is me, Jen, Tracy D, Fish and Rachel and Ali Haddon now to WOMAD this year. WOMAD 2026, we've been waiting for a long, long time. It's been years since we've been there. Can't wait. That will be from this Thursday coming to the following Monday. All night, all day, music from all around the world. Beautiful. That's what inspired me to do this programme, WOMAD. So here's one from Freshly Ground, who we will be seeing live, fabulous South African Afro fusion band, lots of Afro beats, lots of jazz, and this is from the 2004 album Nom Vula, and it's called Do Be Do. Have a great time, everybody. Bye.

0: giving Faversham a voice and playing a great mix of music. This is Radio Faversham.
1: Yeah, good afternoon, Faversham. This is John G live in the studio. How are you all doing? What a lovely day it has been. And yesterday, happy birthday to my mum for yesterday. We were down in Herne Bay Beach at Debbie's hut. She's got a beach hut down by the King's Hall. Had a lovely day. Weather stayed nice. We didn't have any showers. Had a dip in the pool. In the sea. Had a dip in the sea and just a paddle. I got some fake crocs, and kept my feet better on the pebbles, because it's all shingle beach down along that way. And then we went to the arcade, put some 2p's in the 2p machine, and won a few little prizes from my niece Layla, and we all had a good time. So yeah, shout out to my mum, to my dad, to my sister Lindsay, to niece Layla. Yeah, we all had a good time, but hope you're all doing well. And that was a repeat of A World Your Oyster from last month with Fiona Rose. She wasn't able to do a show for this week. Hope all is well with her, and we'll have her back on the air sometime soon, probably for next month's last Friday of the month. So just to fill out, here is Betty Boo, Get Me to the Weekend, as it is next tomorrow. Get your words out, Joe. You don't know what you're saying.
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8: It is indeed this hour from the 90s up to the present day. It's that hour, and we start at Robbie Williams and Millennium, ending up a Green Day on a musical journey. Boulevards of Broken Dreams, remember that one. Can you work out the connections then from one song to the next, or just enjoy the music? Here we go, it's the Red Threads.

The first solo number one in the UK for Robbie Williams, number two in Spain, number three in New Zealand. All places the red thread is heard. And welcome along to The Red Thread. I'm Tim Cooper. So every song joins up to the next, connects in some respects, and a nice, well, easy, straightforward one to start then. I reckon so anyway. I'm sure you'll agree. So our first title, Robbie Williams there.

Pulp from the album Different Class in 1995. Disco 2000. The millennium was the year 2000, of course, and that was our connection. Tim Cooper. Nice and straightforward to start there. Now, we continue in that way, really, from our last title.

and number one in 2010 for the boy band JLS. And that was The Club Is Alive from Disco 2000. A disco being a nightclub. Got to say hello to Marie Teresa Sherwood, who liked us on Facebook. Then do that or give her a mention on the show. It's facebook.com/redthreadradio. Or get in touch with the show via the email redthreadtim@gmail.com. Let's slow it down a touch now then. A touch. From the title of the song I just played, well, to this title, it's Alicia Dixon.

Alicia Dixon was in Mystique, of course. That's how she started. That's a solo single from 2009. Was nominated in the Brit Awards for Best British Single for that one, and that was Breathe Slow. What was the connection then on the red thread? Here we go, from JLS, The Club Is Alive. If you're alive, well, you're breathing. It is indeed. So from that last title then, well-known artists here. What's the title though?

0: You need to calm down. Indeed, from 2019, that was number 5 in the UK. Number 6 in Greece, where the red thread is heard. The connection then, Alicia Dixon, Breathe Slow. Slow down was our connection to You Need to Calm Down. Indeed, that's the kind of link we like. It is the red thread. Every song connects. Coming soon, our Cooper Classic Tenuous Connection. Not next, though. Our next connection is sport-related. From our last artist, I'm sure you know who that was.
1: Sometimes sensible, sometimes tenuous, sometimes ridiculous. Can you work out how? Every song connects to the next on the red thread.

0: That's recorded by Fonda Rae in 1984. The cover there by Kathy Dennis in 1991. What was the connection on the red thread? Well, Taylor Swift it was, and You Need to Calm Down was our previous title. So via the snooker player Dennis Taylor to Kathy Dennis. Yes, a round of applause for Dennis Taylor. Gotta be done.
1: Tim Cooper with the biggest hits from the 90s to now. Where every song connects to the next. You're on the red thread.
0: So from the full title of that last song by Kathy Dennis, the full title, the bit in brackets. To this title. It's the red thread, every song connects.

0: In the Morning was the title of the song. Raise the Light, the band from 2006. The Connection, Anthem, Kathy Dennis, Touch Me All Night Long was the bit in brackets. Well, all night is till the morning and in the morning. Yeah, well then, if you got that, it's time then for our Cooper Classic Tenuous Connection on the way next. From Raise the Light there, In the Morning, somehow to Peter Andre, A Mysterious Girl. It is TV related. Can you work it out? It's on the way next.
1: 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Radio Faversham. Yes,

Peter Andre, Mysterious Girl on the Red Thread. First out in 1995, eventually became a number one in the UK in 2004 when he was on I'm a Celebrity. And that was the basis of the link then from Razor Light in the Morning, and Neil Razor Ruddock, a footballer, appeared in the same series of I'm a Celebrity, Get Me Out of Here. Oh yes, you might have got that. Let's move on then. It's a musical journey for my last title.

0: That's the title of the song by Benson Boone from 2025 on the Red Thread from Mysterious Girl. Well, mysterious is mystical, gotta be said.
1: Where every song connects to the next Tim Cooper on the Red Thread.
0: From that title then by Benson Boone, how do we get here?

0: from 2004 then. That was from the album Unwritten. These words, I love you, I love you. The full title there. These words was the basis of The Link Now from Benson Boone. And mystical, magical, well, from magic words to these words. Indeed, in two songs, Green Day are here then. And the Boulevard of Broken Dreams. Who was that then with these words? Our last song, who was that? Going to help you next.
1: Attention. This is The Red Thread with Tim Cooper, where every song connects to the next.

0: could I die?
1: George Ezra from 2023, nominated for a Brit Awards Song of the Year in 2023. For that one, yes, that was George Ezra then. So who was our previous artist? Natasha Bedingfield. And a field, well, that normally has grass, doesn't it? It's a green, green grass. Our last one in the thread then, to this.

0: 5 in the UK, number 5 in New Zealand as well, in 2004.
1: Tim Cooper, The Red Thread.
0: Boulevard to Broken Dreams, and the name of the band was Green Day. I told you that about 10 minutes ago. So from Greengrass, George Ezra, to Green Day. Many thanks for joining us on The Red Thread and maybe trying to work out the connections. I'll see you soon.

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2: 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I'd like to give a big thank you to Jenny and the Real Faversham Gigs Guide for live music updates weekly. The coverage given to the residents of Faversham and surrounding areas has enabled the social media presence to grow rapidly. Instagram has over 2,400 followers, Facebook over 1,100 followers, but over 300,200 views per month, cross-posted to 10 groups, including Faversham's music venues, W3 Kent Gigs, Faversham Residence Group, and many others. So therefore reaching out to over 70,000 music fans. So thank you, Jenny, for that. It is really appreciated. Now, at the Alexander Centre in August, Thursday the 27th of August, summer creative fun, marble painting and string painting. Join us for a fun-filled creative session exploring marble painting and string painting, perfect for children who love to experiment with colour and texture. Children will create unique artwork by rolling paint-covered marbles inside a box to produce exciting patterns. They will also explore string painting by arranging string on paper, adding paint and optional glitter, then moving the string to reveal beautiful abstract designs. There are two sessions running again, 10 till 12 and 12:30 to 2:30, and please be on time for your session. Tickets are £10 per child and the booking fee applies. So that's all for the Alexander Centre in August. And of course, you can check out the websites for all these events. thealex.org.uk/events, royalcinema.co.uk/Faversham/out now, ardenthatre.org.uk. And for further details of any of the information on the gigs running across, you can go to the Real Faversham Gigs Guide on the Facebook pages. Well, that concludes this week's What's On in Faversham. 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
8: And on our musical journey, this adds Billy Ocean as that starting point when the going gets tough and all that business, ending up at Los Bravos and Black is Black. It's our musical journey, the Red Threads. Every song connects to the next in some way. Can you work out the connections or just enjoy the music? Welcome along.

The Going Gets Tough from 1985. From the film Jewel of the Nile. Kathleen Turner was in that, Danny DeVito and Michael Douglas, and they were featured in the video to that song in 1985, you might remember. Welcome along then to The Red Thread. I'm Tim Cooper. Every song connects around here. Who was that with our first song then? I did mention him at the start of the hour, When the Going Gets Tough. Who was that? What are the name of this band?

the title, Every Song Connects on the Red Threads. Barbara Weathers and David Lewis, the singers there from the band Atlantic Star. If you knew who they were, so went from Billy Ocean via the Atlantic Ocean, of course, to Atlantic Star. Tim Cooper, where every song connects to the next, you're on the red thread. To the 60s now then, from Atlantic Star then.

Freddie Garrity was the singer of Freddie and the Dreamers from 1963, their biggest hit in the UK. Number two, number one in America 2 years later, and also number one in Canada. What was the connection then? Secret Lovers, Atlantic Star via Freddie Starr. Remember him? What a legend he was. Saw him live a good few times. Freddie Starr to Freddie and the Dreamers. Back to the 80s. This is a fabulous song, in my opinion. What's the name of the group, though? With Life in a Northern Town.

Another song from 1985. It's not a tribute to 1985 this week, by the way. Number 4 in Australia, where the red thread is heard. Number 15 in the UK for Dream Academy. From Freddie and the Dreamers to Dream Academy. What a song.

0: 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That was Irene Cara. That was the song that won an Academy Awards for Best Original Song in 1980. Film it was Fame before becoming a TV series. And the song there from 1980. Yes, what was the connection then? From Dream Academy via Fame Academy. Remember that on TV? To Fame. Every song connects on the red thread. Coming up pretty soon then, our Cooper Classic Tenuous Connection. First though, possibly the easiest link we've ever done.
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I've no idea. Number one in the UK, 1988 for Bros. They were rather massive at the time. So from Fame and Irene Cara to When Will I Be Famous? Do I need to explain? Probably not. Coming soon, our Cooper Classic Tenuous Connection then. But if you're listening closely to that last song, you might get the next connection to this title.

0: From 1972, Johnny Nash. There are more questions than answers. What was the connection then from Ross? When will I be famous? Well, the answer to that in the lyrics in that song, I Can't Answer That. You might remember, too, there are more questions than answers. Oh, no. In six songs, we're going to be at Los Bravos then, and Black is Black. Next, our Cooper Classic Tenuous Connection from Johnny Nash there. There are more questions than answers, TV related, to Fleetwood Mac and Little Lies. It's on the way next. Can you work it out?
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0: I think we've all got somebody we'd like to dedicate that one to, haven't we? From 1987, that's Fleetwood Mac, from their 14th studio album, that's Tango in the Night from 1987. Worldwide hit. That was our Cooper classic, Tenuous Connection, on the Red Threads. How did it connect then? From Johnny Nash, there are more questions than answers. Well, a TV show, I said TV related, a TV show where there are loads of questions and answers. It's the 1% Club, and the host in the UK of that is Lee Mack to Fleetwood Mac.
1: Oh, yes, yes. Oh, wonderful. Very nice.
0: Oh, yes. Where can we go next? From our last title, a bit simpler next. If you know the name of this band, you'll certainly get the connection. It's the Red Threads.

The Red Thread playing songs, certainly playing on the radio like that one from 1983. The Scottish band Fiction Factory. So from Little Lies, if it's lies, well, that's fiction.

Number 5 in the UK, 1976 for the Drifters. You're More Than a Number in My Little Red Book from Fiction Factory. Well, fiction, that's a story. It's a red book. Our next connection is tenuous. See if you can work it out. To this gentleman from Number, I'll tell you that. It is a tenuous one.

0: Back to 1974, Elton John from his album Goodbye Yellow Brick Roads, Benny and the Jets. What was the connection from the Drifters then? I told you it was a tenuous one, didn't I? Well, you're more than a number in my little red book. Well, from a number then, a reg number is something you get on a car, registration number, of course, from Reg Number to Reg Dwight, who, of course, is Elton John. And in two songs, we're going to be Los Bravos then, and Black is Black on a musical journey. Where can we go next? You can't believe the last one, can you? From, well, from Benny and the Jets, I'll tell you that. Where can we go?
1: Sometimes sensible, sometimes tenuous, sometimes ridiculous. Can you work out how? Every song connects to the next on the Red Thread.

I Love Rock and Roll was first recorded by the Arrows in 1975, covered in 82, though, by that band. They were Joan Jett and somebody else as well in there. So from Elton John, Benny and the Jets to Joan Jett. What was the other half of that band? Joan Jett and... It's going to help you to this if you know. Last one in the thread. Can you work it out?

0: Oh, yeah, so 1966. Los Bravos then.
1: Tim Cooper, the Red Thread.
0: Did you work out the last connection there from Joan Jett and the Blackhearts? It was Blackhearts. I love rock and roll. So Blackhearts to Black is Black. Many thanks for joining us on the Red Thread and maybe working out the connections. And I'll see you soon.

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3: 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So therefore reaching out to over 70,000 music fans. So thank you, Jenny, for that. It is really appreciated. Now, at the Alexander Centre in August, Thursday the 27th of August, summer creative fun, marble painting and string painting. Join us for a fun-filled creative session exploring marble painting and string painting, perfect for children who love to experiment with colour and texture. Children will create unique artwork by rolling paint-covered marbles inside a box to produce exciting patterns. They will also explore string painting by arranging string on paper, adding paint and optional glitter, then moving the string to reveal beautiful abstract designs. There are two sessions running again, 10 till 12 and 12:30 to 2:30, and please be on time for your session. Tickets are £10 per child and the booking fee applies. So that's all for the Alexander Centre in August. And of course, you can check out the websites for all these events. thealex.org.uk/events, royalcinema.co.uk/Faversham/out now, ardenthearter.org.uk. And for further details of any of the information on the gigs running across, you can go to the Real Faversham Gigs Guide on the Facebook pages. Well, that concludes this week's What's On in Faversham. Enjoy your week, and I'll see you next week.
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0: 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I'll be giving you some of the stories behind the songs, so join me, Mark Nielsen, for Let the Good Times Roll, Mondays at 1 p.m., right here on Radio Faversham.
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2: 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I'd like to give a big thank you to Jenny and the Real Faversham Gigs Guide for live music updates weekly. The coverage given to the residents of Faversham and surrounding areas has enabled the social media presence to grow rapidly. Instagram has over 2,400 followers, Facebook over 1,100 followers, but over 300,200 views per month, cross-posted to 10 groups, including Faversham's music venues, W3 Kent Gigs, Faversham Residence Group, and many others. So therefore reaching out to over 70,000 music fans. So thank you, Jenny, for that. It is really appreciated. Now, at the Alexander Centre in August, Thursday the 27th of August, summer creative fun, marble painting and string painting. Join us for a fun-filled creative session exploring marble painting and string painting, perfect for children who love to experiment with colour and texture. Children will create unique artwork by rolling paint-covered marbles inside a box to produce exciting patterns. They will also explore string painting by arranging string on paper, adding paint and optional glitter, then moving the string to reveal beautiful abstract design. There are two sessions running again, 10 till 12 and 12:30 to 2:30, and please be on time for your session. Tickets are £10 per child and the booking fee applies. So that's all for the Alexander Centre in August. And of course, you can check out the websites for all these events. thealex.org.uk/events, royalcinema.co.uk/faversham/out now, ardenthearter.org.uk. And for further details of any of the information on the gigs running across, you can go to the Real Faversham Gigs Guide on the Facebook pages. Well, that concludes this week's What's On in Faversham. Enjoy your week, and I'll see you next week.
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2: It's the Hump Day Happy Hour with Mike Adams and Gareth Reeves. 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
2: 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I'd like to give a big thank you to Jenny and the Real Faversham Gigs Guide for live music updates weekly. The coverage given to the residents of Faversham and surrounding areas has enabled the social media presence to grow rapidly. Instagram has over 2,400 followers, Facebook over 1,100 followers, but over 300,200 views per month, cross-posted to 10 groups, including Faversham's music venues, W3 Kent Gigs, Faversham Residence Group, and many others. So therefore reaching out to over 70,000 music fans. So thank you, Jenny, for that. It's really appreciated. Now, at the Alexander Centre in August, Thursday the 27th of August, summer creative fun, marble painting and string painting. Join us for a fun-filled creative session exploring marble painting and string painting, perfect for children who love to experiment with colour and texture. Children will create unique artwork by rolling paint-covered marbles inside a box to produce exciting patterns. They will also explore string painting by arranging string on paper, adding paint and optional glitter, then moving the string to reveal beautiful abstract design. There are two sessions running again, 10 till 12 and 12:30 to 2:30, and please be on time for your session. Tickets are £10 per child and the booking fee applies. So that's all for the Alexander Centre in August. And of course, you can check out the websites for all these events. thealex.org.uk/events, royalcinema.co.uk/faversham/out now, ardentheatre.org.uk. And for further details of any of the information on the gigs running across, you can go to the Real Faversham Gigs Guide on the Facebook pages. Well, that concludes this week's What's On in Faversham. Enjoy your week, and I'll see you next week.
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3: 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I'd like to give a big thank you to Jenny and the Real Faversham Gigs Guide for live music updates weekly. The coverage given to the residents of Faversham and surrounding areas has enabled the social media presence to grow rapidly. Instagram has over 2,400 followers, Facebook over 1,100 followers, but over 300,200 views per month, cross-posted to 10 groups, including Faversham's music venues, W3 Kent Gigs, Faversham Residence Group, and many others. So therefore reaching out to over 70,000 music fans. So thank you, Jenny, for that. It is really appreciated. Now, at the Alexander Centre in August, Thursday the 27th of August, summer creative fun, marble painting and string painting. Join us for a fun-filled creative session exploring marble painting and string painting, perfect for children who love to experiment with colour and texture. Children will create unique artwork by rolling paint-covered marbles inside a box to produce exciting patterns. They will also explore string painting by arranging string on paper, adding paint and optional glitter, then moving the string to reveal beautiful abstract designs. There are two sessions running again, 10 till 12 and 12:30 to 2:30, and please be on time for your session. Tickets are £10 per child and the booking fee applies. So that's all for the Alexander Centre in August. And of course, you can check out the websites for all these events. thealex.org.uk/events, royalcinema.co.uk/Faversham/out now, ardenthearter.org.uk. And for further details of any of the information on the gigs running across, you can go to the Real Faversham Gigs Guide on the Facebook pages. Well, that concludes this week's What's On in Faversham. Enjoy your week, and I'll see you next week.
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6: 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And you're welcome to join him. 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
3: 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And be aware of motorbikes. 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
1: As autumn falls, the dance floor calls. DJ John Pleased Women brings the tunes to Faversham. 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
2: There are two types of drive you can have on the motorway. 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
3: Oh, one that feels...
2: 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So we all feel a little less and a lot more National Highways.
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So keep it locked in.

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1: Yes, welcome along to the second hour of Dance Floor Fillers with me, John G, playing you fresh new tracks from Syndicast in dance, house and electronic dance music. Let's go.

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I said, "Let me talk to you."

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She turned around.

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There it is, brand new from Collective Soul, new album out now. I'd get hard copy if I were you. Eye on You, and that's the Power Play. Hear it again in an hour from now. Meantime, welcome along to a brand new edition of Cubone once again, in for the duration on your favorite station. PA here, just I have to say, making it up as I go along, but there is a certain structure to it. Got a couple of spotlights. This hour, let me see. Magpie Salute coming up this hour.

0: You can find that on the brand new album from Vince Ray. The album is called Back in the Shack. This guy is groovy. Groove alert on this one. Rocket USA. That's the Alan Vega, Martin Rev, as he was known in those days, the Suicide Crew. That's the cover of the one of theirs. Rocket USA. Very good indeed. All right. Speaking of good, here are the Stones.
1: Never!

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Never Want to Lose You, from the brand new album from the Rolling Stones. And may they keep rolling. Someone that is not going to keep rolling.

Rolling and has rolled all he will roll is, of course, Frank Beard from ZZ Top. We lost him recently. So let's play a couple from ZZ. Well, one from ZZ Top and the latest one from Billy F. Gibbons, starting with this.

Yeah, it's Billy F. Gibbons feeling very sad at the moment after losing drummer Frank Beard from the band ZZ Top, I would think. But latest one from Billy F. Gibbons, something very special in the way he constructs his songs and plays his guitar. One of my favorite guitarists, I have to say. Hanging on a Cliff from Billy F. Gibbons right here at Q-Burn. All right, let's get busy with the first couple of tracks under the spotlight from Magpie Saloon.

Terrific band. Magpie Salute, set up by Rich Robinson, brother to Chris Robinson, of course, from the Black Crowes. Rich also in the Black Crowes, as you well know, as a guitarist. And this was a band that he put together while, you know, things weren't so happy with his brother and the Black Crowes. But luckily, they all got it together and made it up, forgot their differences. And, you know, put out a couple of really great Black Crowes albums since. So that's all good news. But anyway, yeah, looking back at Magpie Salute, this particular album is called High Water One. And it's crammed full of really good need-to-know songs.

0: Under the spotlight for the first hour this week here at Q-Burn In for the duration on your favourite station. That is Send Me an Omen and Magpie Salute from the album High Water One. Another two tracks to come this hour from them. Not necessarily from that album. Maybe we'll have one more from that. But we'll take another track from somewhere else a bit later on.
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3: 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TW12 2EW.

That's Brian Houston. I tell you, that sounds better to me every time I play it from the new album. That's Please Don't Tell My Mama. And the album is called Hot Diggity, Brian Houston at Q-Burn, in for the duration on your favorite station. PA here just stringing it together, filling in the gaps in between the classic tracks from the past, the present, and the future. I got something from the future here. Well, here and now, actually. Social Distortion. Throw

0: is the excellent Social Distortion and their brand new album, Born to Kill. The way things were, this album is just crammed full of loud, noisy tunes. You know, so if you like that kind of thing, it's recommended for sure.
1: Again.

Steve Earle. Title track to the album, The Revolution Starts Now. And yeah, it's never been a better time, really. Plenty of revolutions have been mistimed, you know, and just blown it. But yeah, anybody want to get in some cooking right about now has probably got a good purpose behind it all, but that's all I'm saying. Nah, you know, it's just an onlooker's opinion, that's all. Let's hope none of it happens.

Excellent track. Former Power Play, you may remember. Jayhawks, new from them, American Midnight. Okay, back to first of our spotlights this week, Magpie Salute.

used to play that one a lot when the album first came out in 2018. Magpie Salute Under the Spotlight, High Water 1, and that was Walk on Water. For the final track from Magpie Salute, we're going to go to an album of live music they recorded in front of a very small invited audience, and you know, they did very, very well. And that, I think, is proved when you hear this.

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In for the duration on your favorite station, hopefully hitting the spot, Collective Soul. A new album, out now, actually, and that's from it, Eye on You. I'd get hard copy if I were you.

Great little record, isn't it? The Buttons, Psychedelic Sunshine. And what do we have before that? Oh, yeah, Big Red Car from the brand new album from the Hanging Stars. The album is called Just a Day. And yeah, I'd get hard copy if I were you, but you probably guessed I was going to say that. All right, on to the second spotlight act this week here at Q-Burn. And we dip into the brand new album from the band Switchfoot. The album is called Forever Now, and I have to say it is very radio-friendly.

Absolution from Forever Now. I'd get hard copy if I were you. A new album from Switchfoot. They're American.

under the spotlight for the second hour this week here at Q-Burn with Switchfoot and their brand new album Forever Now. There's two tracks from it. Beautiful Life, and before that it was Absolution. Another two tracks to come before the end of the show.

That's Third Eye Blind and London. Yeah, they don't sound too happy with it, and frankly, last time I was there, I'm not surprised. Temperance Movement.

0: That's new from the Temperance Movement. Good to have something brand new from those guys. It's been a while. Even though that is a little short, I have to say. Eat You Alive, Temperance Movement.
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Sounds like Houston, we may have a problem. As Robin Hitchcock, my dead astronaut.

one from Jesus Jones here at Q-Burn. And that's called Shot in the Chevy. Haven't quite worked that out, but I'll look into it and get back to you.

Yeah, it's pretty good, isn't it? Shines and the Falling of the Horse here at Q-Burn. Certainly hope the show is hitting a spot wherever you might be catching us. And, you know, we're good for next week. You're only as good as your last show, as they say, and never a truer term has been used in show business.

It's a standout track on the album, if you ask me. I like that one. Ride or Die. They're all good, though. This is a very good album. Forever Now is the name of the album. Under the spotlight for the second hour. We're looking at Switchfoot's latest output. So, Switchfoot, Forever Now is the name of the album. And that was Ride or Die. Final track. Let's see. 9, 10, 11, 12. Let's try this one. Go through to that one and cue it up. And it's a little short. Why don't we go to the other track? That one will do.

different future things. 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I wouldn't have been driving when the airbags went off. The surgeon said something and then I felt the pain again. My heartbeat stops, blood pressure drops, the lights begin to dim. I'm outside my biology, watching my biography play.

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I read when I was a kid that after your heartbeat stops, you still had 7 minutes before your brain waves shut off. The irony merits a grin if I wasn't outside of my skin. 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Outside my biology, watching my biography play.

There's some very clever wordplay on there, quite a serious subject as well. The Butterfly Effect. The album is Forever Now, new from Switchfoot. And there's the fourth track that we played this hour under the spotlight for the second hour this week at Q Burn.

That's Ronnie Wood from his recent release called Fearless. It's an anthology from 1965 to 2025. All the tracks that he's had something to do with from the Byrds, B-I-R-D-S, Creation, Jeff Beck Group, Faces, Rolling Stones, and then all the solo stuff as well. It's a good collection of terrific songs. I think he sounds quite a lot like Solo Keith on that particular track, Outlaws. And in fact, we've got Solo Keith here, and we can listen and compare. This one will take us out of the show today. Certainly hope it's hit the spot. I'll be back same time, same place next week with another edition of Cubone. For me, Peter Anthony, thanks for listening. Bye-bye.

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2: 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I'd like to give a big thank you to Jenny and the Real Faversham Gigs Guide for live music updates weekly. The coverage given to the residents of Faversham and surrounding areas has enabled the social media presence to grow rapidly. Instagram has over 2,400 followers, Facebook over 1,100 followers, but over 300,200 views per month, cross-posted to 10 groups, including Faversham's music venues, W3 Kent Gigs, Faversham Residence Group, and many others. So therefore reaching out to over 70,000 music fans. So thank you, Jenny, for that. It's really appreciated. Now, at the Alexander Centre in August, Thursday the 27th of August, summer creative fun, marble painting and string painting. Join us for a fun-filled creative session exploring marble painting and string painting, perfect for children who love to experiment with colour and texture. Children will create unique artwork by rolling paint-covered marbles inside a box to produce exciting patterns. They will also explore string painting by arranging string on paper, adding paint and optional glitter, then moving the string to reveal beautiful abstract designs. There are two sessions running again, 10 till 12 and 12:30 to 2:30, and please be on time for your session. Tickets are £10 per child and the booking fee applies. So that's all for the Alexander Centre in August. And of course, you can check out the websites for all these events. thealex.org.uk/events, royalcinema.co.uk/Faversham/out now, ardentheatre.org.uk. And for further details of any of the information on the gigs running across, you can go to the Real Faversham Gigs Guide on the Facebook pages. Well, that concludes this week's What's On in Faversham. 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